Friday jams, nothing but 90s, noughties and teens, 97.3 Coast FM. In the middle of the marathon, that's 97 minutes, no ads to kick off your work down a Friday. Getting this one on tech. Afrojack, Eva Simons, Take Over Control. We'll do it after this group from the 90s that spells Tony three times.

0: 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Friday Jams. I need that vibe, yeah. Nothing but the 90s, noughties, and teens.
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0: 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Here's the trailer.
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11: Appreciate you saying that, Travis Scott.
0: Looks ridiculous. It's just a big ad for Rolling Loud, the festival, I feel. But anyway, The movie is out from October 2nd.
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0: Coast FM Friday Jams. 8 straight, by the way. Doing it again for you at 5 p.m. under 30 minutes. By the way, 5 have come and they've done a show in Perth and they're pretty good from all reports.
1: You know, we all had to, you know, think quite hard about it and, you know, would it work? And there were certain things we had to talk about, but I think we're over the moon that we did. We're so happy we did.
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0: driving home this evening. She is slow. North and southbound, we've got an accident too on the freeway. That is northbound Anketell Road. Left lane there is still blocked, congestion galore. So that's going to keep you driving a little slowly at this stage. Also busy southbound. Full update. Christy has that for you in just a few minutes here. 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Basketball tonight. Tip off in 60 minutes at the mark. The Mandurah Aquatic Recreation Centre. Redbacks are in town. Magic are about to win tonight. 6:30 ladies. 8:30 for the men. Hot House tomorrow if you're looking at basketball in Rockingham. The Flames have the Senators. That's tomorrow night. Hot House 6 p.m. for ladies. 8 p.m. for the men. Plenty of activity and football if you're into your AFL footy. Lane Group Stadium tomorrow. It's South Fremantle. That's going to be a great game too. And bounce down there 1:10 p.m. All right, all the hits continue here shortly. Traffic, all the things you need, right? On the menu, the Jams. Eminem, Today Are Here. The wait is long. 3 minutes.
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2: Still a crash, Kwinana Freeway northbound at Thomas Road. It's off in the left emergency lane. And Freeway northbound, so Mortimer Road to Rowley Road, Farrington Road to South Street and Millpoint Road to the city. Freeway southbound, Rinson Street to South Terrace at Canning Highway. And Belia Drive through to Thomas Road as well. Few cars, Old Coast Road northbound at Casuarina Drive in Halls Head. Mandurah Road at Sutton Street to get at Dower Street and Lakes Road in Greenfields. And Mandurah Road at the Forum to get at Allnut Street. Few cars, Safety Bay Road westbound at Nairn Drive in Baldivis and Ennis Avenue at Dixon Road in Rockingham. 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